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1: Mostly clear tonight with a low around 72. Southwest winds will be breezy, gusting up to 22. Looking ahead to Thursday, there's a slight chance of showers and thunderstorms in the morning. Then expect a good dose of rain and storms from noon to 5, with a high near 85. Southwest winds will pick up, gusting close to 28. As for Thursday night, keep those umbrellas handy, as showers and thunderstorms will linger before 8, with patchy fog to follow. It'll be mostly cloudy, cooling down to around 69. A great chance for some serious rainfall, with amounts up to an inch possible.
2: Right now in Anderson, we're sitting at 86 degrees with about 51% humidity, and we've got clear skies overhead. Winds are blowing from the southwest at around 12 miles per hour.
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0: mostly clear tonight with a low around 72. Southwest winds will be breezy, gusting up to 22. Looking ahead to Thursday, there's a slight chance of showers and thunderstorms in the morning. Then expect a good dose of rain and storms from noon to 5, with a high near 85. Southwest winds will pick up, gusting close to 28. As for Thursday night, keep those umbrellas handy, as showers and thunderstorms will linger before 8, with patchy fog to follow. It'll be mostly cloudy, cooling down to around 69. A great chance for some serious rainfall, with amounts up to an inch possible. Right now in Anderson, we're sitting at 86 degrees with about 51% humidity, and we've got clear skies overhead. Winds are blowing from the southwest at around 12 miles per hour.
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1: Mostly clear tonight with a low around 72. Southwest winds will be breezy, gusting up to 22. Looking ahead to Thursday, there's a slight chance of showers and thunderstorms in the morning. Then expect a good dose of rain and storms.

0: as showers and thunderstorms will linger before 8, with patchy fog to follow. It'll be mostly cloudy, cooling down to around 69. A great chance for some serious rainfall, with amounts up to an inch possible.
1: Right now in Anderson, we're sitting at 86 degrees with about 51% humidity, and we've got clear skies overhead. Winds are blowing from the southwest at around 12 miles per hour.
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2: Mostly clear tonight with a low around 72. Southwest winds will be breezy, gusting up to 22. Looking ahead to Thursday, there's a slight chance of showers and thunderstorms in the morning. Then expect a good dose of rain and storm.

0: as showers and thunderstorms will linger before 8, with patchy fog to follow. It'll be mostly cloudy, cooling down to around 69. A great chance for some serious rainfall, with amounts up to an inch possible.
1: Right now in Anderson, we're sitting at 86 degrees with about 51% humidity, and we've got clear skies overhead. Winds are blowing from the southwest at around 12 miles per hour.
2: Weather complete. Remember when summer meant eating watermelon outside just to see who could spit the seeds the farthest? Yeah, we miss it too. It's the farthest? Yeah, we miss

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3: 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W.

Mostly clear tonight with a low around 72. Southwest winds will be breezy, gusting up to 22. Looking ahead to Thursday, there's a slight chance of showers and thunderstorms in the morning. Then expect a good dose of rain and storms

0: as showers and thunderstorms will linger before 8, with patchy fog to follow. It'll be mostly cloudy, cooling down to around 69. A great chance for some serious rainfall, with amounts up to an inch possible. Right now in Anderson, we're sitting at 86 degrees with about 51% humidity, and we've got clear skies overhead. Winds are blowing from the southwest at around 12 miles per hour.
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4: Mostly clear tonight with a low around 72. Southwest winds will be breezy, gusting up to 22. Looking ahead to Thursday, there's a slight chance of showers and thunderstorms in the morning. Then expect a good dose of rain and storms from noon to 5, with a high near 85. Southwest winds will pick up, gusting close to 28. As for Thursday night, keep those umbrellas handy, as showers and thunderstorms will linger before 8, with patchy fog to follow. It'll be mostly cloudy, cooling down to around 69. A great chance for some serious rainfall, with amounts up to an inch possible.
5: Right now in Anderson, we're sitting at 86 degrees with about 51% humidity, and we've got clear skies overhead. Winds are blowing from the southwest at around 12 miles per hour.
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2: Mostly clear tonight with a low around 72. Southwest winds will be breezy, gusting up to 22. Looking ahead to Thursday, there's a slight chance of showers and thunderstorms in the morning. Then expect a good dose of rain and storm.

0: as showers and thunderstorms will linger before 8, with patchy fog to follow. It'll be mostly cloudy, cooling down to around 69. A great chance for some serious rainfall, with amounts up to an inch possible.
1: Right now in Anderson, we're sitting at 86 degrees with about 51% humidity, and we've got clear skies overhead. Winds are blowing from the southwest at around 12 miles per hour.
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Mostly clear tonight with a low around 72. Southwest winds will be breezy, gusting up to 22. Looking ahead to Thursday, there's a slight chance of showers and thunderstorms in the morning. Then expect a good dose of rain and storm.

0: as showers and thunderstorms will linger before 8, with patchy fog to follow. It'll be mostly cloudy, cooling down to around 69. A great chance for some serious rainfall, with amounts up to an inch possible.
1: Right now in Anderson, we're sitting at 86 degrees with about 51% humidity, and we've got clear skies overhead. Winds are blowing from the southwest at around 12 miles per hour.
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0: putting it down in a major way, bringing you the soundtrack for your Saturday night. 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
2: Mostly clear tonight with a low around 72. Southwest winds will be breezy, gusting up to 22. Looking ahead to Thursday, there's a slight chance of showers and thunderstorms in the morning. Then expect a good dose of rain and storm.

0: as showers and thunderstorms will linger before 8, with patchy fog to follow. It'll be mostly cloudy, cooling down to around 69. A great chance for some serious rainfall, with amounts up to an inch possible.
1: Right now in Anderson, we're sitting at 86 degrees with about 51% humidity, and we've got clear skies overhead. Winds are blowing from the southwest at around 12 miles per hour.
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Montel. This Percy, man, the barber, your barber. Man, I'm sitting up here listening to your tape, dude. And this shit is on, man. You gonna make it, bro. Dude, keep on doing what you're doing, man. My phone number is area code 909-082. Give me a call, man. We're getting ready to step out to the Fox Hills Mall right now, but it's Monday morning, about 10:45. Peace.

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1: Mostly clear tonight with a low around 72. Southwest winds will be breezy, gusting up to 22. Looking ahead to Thursday, there's a slight chance of showers and thunderstorms in the morning. Then expect a good dose of rain and storms.

0: handy, as showers and thunderstorms will linger before 8, with patchy fog to follow. It'll be mostly cloudy, cooling down to around 69. A great chance for some serious rainfall, with amounts up to an inch possible.
1: Right now in Anderson, we're sitting at 86 degrees with about 51% humidity, and we've got clear skies overhead. Winds are blowing from the southwest at around 12 miles per hour.
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0: mostly clear tonight with a low around 72. Southwest winds will be breezy, gusting up to 22. Looking ahead to Thursday, there's a slight chance of showers and thunderstorms in the morning. Then expect a good dose of rain and storms from noon to 5, with a high near 85. Southwest winds will pick up, gusting close to 28. As for Thursday night, keep those umbrellas handy, as showers and thunderstorms will linger before 8, with patchy fog to follow. It'll be mostly cloudy, cooling down to around 69. A great chance for some serious rainfall, with amounts up to an inch possible.
1: Right now in Anderson, we're sitting at 86 degrees with about 51% humidity, and we've got clear skies overhead. Winds are blowing from the southwest at around 12 miles per hour.
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1: Mostly clear tonight with a low around 72. Southwest winds will be breezy, gusting up to 22. Looking ahead to Thursday, there's a slight chance of showers and thunderstorms in the morning. Then expect a good dose of rain and storms from noon to 5, with a high near 85. Southwest winds will pick up, gusting close to 28. As for Thursday night, keep those umbrellas handy, as showers and thunderstorms will linger before 8, with patchy fog to follow. It'll be mostly cloudy, cooling down to around 69. A great chance for some serious rainfall, with amounts up to an inch possible.
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1: Mostly clear tonight with a low around 72. Southwest winds will be breezy, gusting up to 22. Looking ahead to Thursday, there's a slight chance of showers and thunderstorms in the morning. Then expect a good dose of rain and storms.

0: as showers and thunderstorms will linger before 8, with patchy fog to follow. It'll be mostly cloudy, cooling down to around 69. A great chance for some serious rainfall, with amounts up to an inch possible.
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1: Mostly clear tonight with a low around 72. Southwest winds will be breezy, gusting up to 22. Looking ahead to Thursday, there's a slight chance of showers and thunderstorms in the morning. Then expect a good dose of rain and storm.

0: as showers and thunderstorms will linger before 8, with patchy fog to follow. It'll be mostly cloudy, cooling down to around 69. A great chance for some serious rainfall, with amounts up to an inch possible.
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2: Mostly clear tonight with a low around 72. Southwest winds will be breezy, gusting up to 22. Looking ahead to Thursday, there's a slight chance of showers and thunderstorms in the morning. Then expect a good dose of rain and storms.

0: as showers and thunderstorms will linger before 8, with patchy fog to follow. It'll be mostly cloudy, cooling down to around 69. A great chance for some serious rainfall, with amounts up to an inch possible.
1: And that's the summer forecast. Remember to take your life jacket off when you're laying on the boat, unless you really want to explain that aggressive chest tan at work on Monday. 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
1: Mostly clear tonight with a low around 72. Southwest winds will be breezy, gusting up to 22. Looking ahead to Thursday, there's a slight chance of showers and thunderstorms in the morning. Then expect a good dose of rain and storms from noon to 5, with a high near 85. Southwest winds will pick up, gusting close to 28. As for Thursday night, keep those umbrellas handy, as showers and thunderstorms will linger before 8, with patchy fog to follow. It'll be mostly cloudy, cooling down to around 69. A great chance for some serious rainfall, with amounts up to an inch possible.
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1: Mostly clear tonight with a low around 72. Southwest winds will be breezy, gusting up to 22. Looking ahead to Thursday, there's a slight chance of showers and thunderstorms in the morning. Then expect a good dose of rain and storms from noon to 5, with a high near 85. Southwest winds will pick up, gusting close to 28. As for Thursday night, keep those umbrellas handy, as showers and thunderstorms will linger before 8, with patchy fog to follow. It'll be mostly cloudy, cooling down to around 69. A great chance for some serious rainfall, with amounts up to an inch possible.
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1: Mostly clear tonight with a low around 72. Southwest winds will be breezy, gusting up to 22. Looking ahead to Thursday, there's a slight chance of showers and thunderstorms in the morning. Then expect a good dose of rain and storms.

0: Andy, as showers and thunderstorms will linger before 8, with patchy fog to follow. It'll be mostly cloudy, cooling down to around 69. A great chance for some serious rainfall, with amounts up to an inch possible.
1: And that's your look at the sky. Perfect weather to go head down to the water and watch people yell at each other trying to back a boat trailer down the ramp. Let's get back to the music.

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2: Mostly clear tonight with a low around 72. Southwest winds will be breezy, gusting up to 22. Looking ahead to Thursday, there's a slight chance of showers and thunderstorms in the morning. Then expect a good dose of rain and storms.

0: Andy, as showers and thunderstorms will linger before 8, with patchy fog to follow. It'll be mostly cloudy, cooling down to around 69. A great chance for some serious rainfall, with amounts up to an inch possible.
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1: Mostly clear tonight with a low around 72. Southwest winds will be breezy, gusting up to 22. Looking ahead to Thursday, there's a slight chance of showers and thunderstorms in the morning. Then expect a good dose of rain and storms from noon to 5, with a high near 85. Southwest winds will pick up, gusting close to 28. As for Thursday night, keep those umbrellas handy, as showers and thunderstorms will linger before 8, with patchy fog to follow. It'll be mostly cloudy, cooling down to around 69. A great chance for some serious rainfall, with amounts up to an inch possible.
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2: Mostly clear tonight with a low around 72. Southwest winds will be breezy, gusting up to 22. Looking ahead to Thursday, there's a slight chance of showers and thunderstorms in the morning. Then expect a good dose of rain and storms from noon to 5, with a high near 85. Southwest winds will pick up, gusting close to 28. As for Thursday night, keep those umbrellas handy, as showers and thunderstorms will linger before 8, with patchy fog to follow. It'll be mostly cloudy, cooling down to around 69. A great chance for some serious rainfall, with amounts up to an inch possible.
1: Weather update complete. 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
1: Mostly clear tonight with a low around 72. Southwest winds will be breezy, gusting up to 22. Looking ahead to Thursday, there's a slight chance of showers and thunderstorms in the morning. Then expect a good dose of rain and storms from noon to 5, with a high near 85. Southwest winds will pick up, gusting close to 28. As for Thursday night, keep those umbrellas handy, as showers and thunderstorms will linger before 8, with patchy fog to follow. It'll be mostly cloudy, cooling down to around 69. A great chance for some serious rainfall, with amounts up to an inch possible.
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2: Mostly clear tonight with a low around 72. Southwest winds will be breezy, gusting up to 22. Looking ahead to Thursday, there's a slight chance of showers and thunderstorms in the morning. Then expect a good dose of rain and storms.

0: as showers and thunderstorms will linger before 8, with patchy fog to follow. It'll be mostly cloudy, cooling down to around 69. A great chance for some serious rainfall, with amounts up to an inch possible.
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1: Mostly clear tonight with a low around 72. Southwest winds will be breezy, gusting up to 22. Looking ahead to Thursday, there's a slight chance of showers and thunderstorms in the morning. Then expect a good dose of rain and storms.

0: handy, as showers and thunderstorms will linger before 8, with patchy fog to follow. It'll be mostly cloudy, cooling down to around 69. A great chance for some serious rainfall, with amounts up to an inch possible.
1: Right now in Anderson, we're sitting at 86 degrees with about 51% humidity, and we've got clear skies overhead. Winds are blowing from the southwest at around 12 miles per hour.
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1: Mostly clear tonight with a low around 72. Southwest winds will be breezy, gusting up to 22. Looking ahead to Thursday, there's a slight chance of showers and thunderstorms in the morning. Then expect a good dose of rain and storms from noon to 5, with a high near 85. Southwest winds will pick up, gusting close to 28. As for Thursday night, keep those umbrellas handy, as showers and thunderstorms will linger before 8, with patchy fog to follow. It'll be mostly cloudy, cooling down to around 69. A great chance for some serious rainfall, with amounts up to an inch possible. Right now in Anderson, we're sitting at 86 degrees with about 51% humidity, and we've got clear skies overhead. Winds are blowing from the southwest at around 12 miles per hour.
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0: And here's Heather with the weather.
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1: Looks like today we might want to keep an umbrella handy. We've got a high of 88, but those temperatures will drop to about 82 as the day goes on. Expect showers and thunderstorms, especially between 11 and 3, with a solid chance of rain throughout. Tonight, those storms hang around before 8, bringing a low of 69 and a whopping 100% chance of more rain, plus some patchy fog. Looking ahead to Juneteenth, it's shaping up to be partly sunny. But don't completely drop that umbrella just yet. A high of 87 with a chance for some early storms before 2, and a slightly lighter 40% chance later in the afternoon. Keep those rain boots in mind.
2: Right now in Anderson, we're sitting at 86 degrees with about 51% humidity, and we've got clear skies overhead. Winds are blowing from the southwest at around 12 miles per hour.
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3: Looks like today we might want to keep an umbrella handy. We've got a high of 88, but those temperatures will drop to about 82 as the day goes on. Expect showers and thunderstorms, especially between 11 and 3, with a solid chance of rain throughout. Tonight, those storms hang around before 8. Bringing a low of 69 and a whopping 100% chance of more rain, plus some patchy fog. Looking ahead to Juneteenth, it's shaping up to be partly sunny. But don't completely drop that umbrella just yet. A high of 87 with a chance for some early storms before 2, and a slightly lighter 40% chance later in the afternoon. Keep those rain boots in mind.
4: Right now in Anderson, we're sitting at 86 degrees. With about 51% humidity, and we've got clear skies overhead. Winds are blowing from the southwest at around 12 miles per hour.
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1: Looks like today we might want to keep an umbrella handy. We've got a high of 88, but those temperatures will drop to about 82 as the day goes on. Expect showers and thunderstorms, especially between 11 and 3, with a solid chance of rain throughout. Tonight, those storms hang around before 8, bringing a low of 69 and a whopping 100% chance of more rain, plus some patchy fog. Looking ahead to Juneteenth, it's shaping up to be partly sunny. But don't completely drop that umbrella just yet. A high of 87 with a chance for some early storms before 2, and a slightly lighter 40% chance later in the afternoon. Keep those rain boots in mind.
3: Right now in Anderson, we're sitting at 86 degrees with about 51% humidity, and we've got clear skies overhead. Winds are blowing from the southwest at around 12 miles per hour.
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1: Looks like today we might want to keep an umbrella handy. We've got a high of 88, but those temperatures will drop to about 82 as the day goes on. Expect showers and thunderstorms, especially between 11 and 3, with a solid chance of rain throughout. Tonight, those storms hang around before 8, bringing a low of 69 and a whopping 100% chance of more rain, plus some patchy fog. Looking ahead to Juneteenth, it's shaping up to be partly sunny. But don't completely drop that umbrella just yet. A high of 87 with a chance for some early storms before 2, and a slightly lighter 40% chance later in the afternoon. Keep those rain boots in mind.
2: Right now in Anderson, we're sitting at 86 degrees with about 51% humidity, and we've got clear skies overhead. Winds are blowing from the southwest at around 12 miles per hour.
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0: Looks like today we might want to keep an umbrella handy. We've got a high of 88, but those temperatures will drop to about 82 as the day goes on. Expect showers and thunderstorms, especially between 11 and 3, with a solid chance of rain throughout. Tonight, those storms hang around before 8, bringing a low of 69 and a whopping 100% chance of more rain, plus some patchy fog. Looking ahead to Juneteenth, it's shaping up to be partly sunny. But don't completely drop that umbrella just yet. A high of 87 with a chance for some early storms before 2, and a slightly lighter 40% chance later in the afternoon. Keep those rain boots in mind.
1: Right now in Anderson, we're sitting at 86 degrees with about 51% humidity, and we've got clear skies overhead. Winds are blowing from the southwest at around 12 miles per hour.
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1: Looks like today we might want to keep an umbrella handy. We've got a high of 88, but those temperatures will drop to about 82 as the day goes on. Expect showers and thunderstorms, especially between 11 and 3, with a solid chance of rain throughout. Tonight, those storms hang around before 8, bringing a low of 69 and a whopping 100% chance of more rain, plus some patchy fog. Looking ahead to Juneteenth, it's shaping up to be partly sunny. But don't completely drop that umbrella just yet. A high of 87 with a chance for some early storms before 2, and a slightly lighter 40% chance later in the afternoon. Keep those rain boots in mind.
2: Right now in Anderson, we're sitting at 86 degrees with about 51% humidity, and we've got clear skies overhead. Winds are blowing from the southwest at around 12 miles per hour.
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1: Looks like today we might want to keep an umbrella handy. We've got a high of 88, but those temperatures will drop to about 82 as the day goes on. Expect showers and thunderstorms, especially between 11 and 3, with a solid chance of rain throughout. Tonight, those storms hang around before 8, bringing a low of 69 and a whopping 100% chance of more rain, plus some patchy fog. Looking ahead to Juneteenth, it's shaping up to be partly sunny. But don't completely drop that umbrella just yet. A high of 87 with a chance for some early storms before 2, and a slightly lighter 40% chance later in the afternoon. Keep those rain boots in mind.
2: Right now in Anderson, we're sitting at 86 degrees with about 51% humidity, and we've got clear skies overhead. Winds are blowing from the southwest at around 12 miles per hour.
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1: Looks like today we might want to keep an umbrella handy. We've got a high of 88, but those temperatures will drop to about 82 as the day goes on. Expect showers and thunderstorms, especially between 11 and 3, with a solid chance of rain throughout. Tonight, those storms hang around before 8, bringing a low of 69 and a whopping 100% chance of more rain, plus some patchy fog. Looking ahead to Juneteenth, it's shaping up to be partly sunny. But don't completely drop that umbrella just yet. A high of 87 with a chance for some early storms before 2, and a slightly lighter 40% chance later in the afternoon. Keep those rain boots in mind.
2: Right now in Anderson, we're sitting at 86 degrees with about 51% humidity, and we've got clear skies overhead. Winds are blowing from the southwest at around 12 miles per hour.
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1: Looks like today we might want to keep an umbrella handy. We've got a high of 88, but those temperatures will drop to about 82 as the day goes on. Expect showers and thunderstorms, especially between 11 and 3, with a solid chance of rain throughout. Tonight, those storms hang around before 8, bringing a low of 69 and a whopping 100% chance of more rain, plus some patchy fog. Looking ahead to Juneteenth, it's shaping up to be partly sunny. But don't completely drop that umbrella just yet. A high of 87 with a chance for some early storms before 2, and a slightly lighter 40% chance later in the afternoon. Keep those rain boots in mind.
2: Right now in Anderson, we're sitting at 86 degrees with about 51% humidity, and we've got clear skies overhead. Winds are blowing from the southwest at around 12 miles per hour.
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0: Looks like today we might want to keep an umbrella handy. We've got a high of 88, but those temperatures will drop to about 82 as the day goes on. Expect showers and thunderstorms, especially between 11 and 3, with a solid chance of rain throughout. Tonight, those storms hang around before 8, bringing a low of 69 and a whopping 100% chance of more rain, plus some patchy fog. Looking ahead to Juneteenth, it's shaping up to be partly sunny. But don't completely drop that umbrella just yet. A high of 87 with a chance for some early storms before 2, and a slightly lighter 40% chance later in the afternoon. Keep those rain boots in mind.
1: Right now in Anderson, we're sitting at 86 degrees with about 51% humidity, and we've got clear skies overhead. Winds are blowing from the southwest at around 12 miles per hour.
2: And that's your look at the sky. Perfect weather to go head down to the water and watch people yell at each other trying to back a boat trailer down the ramp. Let's get back to the music.
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0: 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I was in the United States Navy, and I served overseas in the Middle East and Africa. 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
2: Looks like today we might want to keep an umbrella handy. We've got a high of 88, but those temperatures will drop to about 82 as the day goes on. Expect showers and thunderstorms, especially between 11 and 3, with a solid chance of rain throughout. Tonight, those storms hang around before 8, bringing a low of 69 and a whopping 100% chance of more rain, plus some patchy fog. Looking ahead to Juneteenth, it's shaping up to be partly sunny. But don't completely drop that umbrella just yet. A high of 87 with a chance for some early storms before 2, and a slightly lighter 40% chance later in the afternoon. Keep those rain boots in mind.
3: Right now in Anderson, we're sitting at 86 degrees with about 51% humidity, and we've got clear skies overhead. Winds are blowing from the southwest at around 12 miles per hour.
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1: Looks like today we might want to keep an umbrella handy. We've got a high of 88, but those temperatures will drop to about 82 as the day goes on. Expect showers and thunderstorms, especially between 11 and 3, with a solid chance of rain throughout. Tonight, those storms hang around before 8, bringing a low of 69 and a whopping 100% chance of more rain, plus some patchy fog. Looking ahead to Juneteenth, it's shaping up to be partly sunny. But don't completely drop that umbrella just yet. A high of 87 with a chance for some early storms before 2, and a slightly lighter 40% chance later in the afternoon. Keep those rain boots in mind.
2: Right now in Anderson, we're sitting at 86 degrees with about 51% humidity, and we've got clear skies overhead. Winds are blowing from the southwest at around 12 miles per hour.
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1: Good morning, Anderson. It's time for your Anderson City Council update on WALH 94.9 FM. Every Thursday at 9 a.m., we bring you the latest updates from the Anderson City Council as they work to shape the future of our city. Whether it's new development projects, community services, or upcoming city events, we're here to keep you in the loop on all the important decisions and actions that affect our daily lives. The City of Anderson is moving forward, and we'll share the details with you. Let's get started with today's update from the Anderson City Council.
2: Looks like today we might want to keep an umbrella handy. We've got a high of 88, but those temperatures will drop to about 82 as the day goes on. Expect showers and thunderstorms, especially between 11 and 3, with a solid chance of rain throughout. Tonight, those storms hang around before 8, bringing a low of 69 and a whopping 100% chance of more rain, plus some patchy fog. Looking ahead to Juneteenth, it's shaping up to be partly sunny. But don't completely drop that umbrella just yet. A high of 87 with a chance for some early storms before 2, and a slightly lighter 40% chance later in the afternoon. Keep those rain boots in mind.
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0: visible things that people driving through Anderson see are getting ready for the paving. You're working on the crosswalks now, right?
1: We are.
0: That's the final thing?
1: That will be almost the final thing. You know, we're working on crosswalks. We have money set aside for Main Street paving, for Church Street Alley paving. And so now we're on the final end of this. And so just depending on how all that goes, maybe in finding a paving company and getting on their schedule, which is a difficult thing because of the number of contracts out there with pavers and the number of pavers that we have in our state. So hopefully, you know, we can get all this done sometimes this fall.
0: I had no idea there were that many crosswalks in the city of Anderson.
1: Yeah, there are a few. Yeah, there are a few. So
0: still got last meeting talked about still working on 30 something of them, which I was just like surprised there were that many in total.
1: Yeah.
0: And they're basically pulling up the brick. Looks like they're saving the brick.
1: Yep.
0: Putting in the concrete crossings.
1: The concrete crossings. I mean, I think probably the bricks had its day, but I think now the smoother part of that is just the concrete.
0: On the paving, when you get it started, has anybody talked about yet, or is that still to be determined about leaving that little spot of rail and brick up in front of the Calhoun County?
1: I don't know. We hadn't talked about that yet. I know we found that the last paving that we had, and that's probably been 15 years or so ago, in the trolley tracks. But that's a good question. I don't have an answer to that.
0: The other big project going on is the lane diet from Clemson Boulevard down to Lindley Park. Where are we at on that? I see they're working on it.
1: Well, they work on it almost every night, depending on the rain. So I was going to work this morning and saw where they are on the, I guess that would be the southbound side of going toward Greenville Street. And so it's, I mean, I think the diet obviously is going to slow the traffic down. The bike and pedestrian lanes that go through the park and all the way to Clemson Boulevard I see people already walking and running and biking on those lanes. Obviously, we are not ready to technically open the Lindley Park to the rec center, but it's open. We're still doing some cleanup and grass and cutting things back on that part of it. And as you know, we're already engineering how we go from the rec center to downtown and that path. We had a charrette several months ago that we opened it to the public just to give them a feel of what the engineering company was thinking. And so, you know, hopefully all that's going on too, up through Orr Street and connecting to Main Street.
0: That connectivity's been a big goal for City Council for quite a while, hasn't it?
1: It has been, and sometimes people say it's taken so long, but any type of planning like this is, number one, it's complicated, and number two, it takes time to make sure that you get it right. And so that connectivity is a big piece of that, because what that does for the connectivity part of it is that puts us almost squarely to the Civic Center. And so once you are able to make that connection, if we are able to make that connection to the Civic Center, which connects to the East-West Parkway, that connects to AnMed, and I mean, that's a big piece of that puzzle.
0: I know the city is finalizing your budget. What are the biggest challenges in this year's budget?
1: You know, I think probably when you live in an area like we're living, where this state was the biggest increase in population in the country last year outside of Idaho. And so people are coming to our state. So I think our challenge is trying to figure out how to manage the growth. And for us, I mean, we're about the infrastructure part of it, water, sewer, the public safety part of it, with police and fire and sanitation. And so what you'll find in this budget is a $92 million budget, but probably one of the bigger pieces of that budget is Fire Station 4.
0: And that's, to remind people, that's on the East-West Parkway for the new development that's going on out around Midway and those parts, right?
1: Yeah, we're getting a lot.
0: Trucks ordered and.
1: We got trucks ordered. They just had a meeting, I understand, earlier this Monday with the building team, our team, and the engineers and the architect. And so it's about a $16 million project. Probably we'll look at some of the renderings, some of the final pieces at our council meeting Monday, just to see where they're going. It's three bays, and so it's built for future growth. It'll be a nice building. What the one thing that we were very conscious of as a council was a building that lasts generations. And really from that point of view, it kind of starts from a statement point of view, this is another the start of our city too, that part of the city. So I think people will be pleased with it as they see it.
0: And having to add firefighters, of course, to cover any stuff.
1: Firefighters,
0: get
1: them trained, and before it goes, and you mentioned the fire trucks have been ordered, and so the probably the construction itself will probably start early in 2027. So we're looking forward to that. It's an important piece for our community, that growth, to be able to keep our fire rating class at a class one in the city. So that affects a lot of things.
0: With all the new housing going up out there, it really is a mm-hmm. burden off them.
1: Yep.
0: So it starts in January 2027, or early, thing to be finished by the end of the year? Or,
1: I think it's an 18-month project. A lot of that always depends on weather. If they start in January, but then rain and so forth. So the bigger piece of it would be getting the grading going. And so, you know, maybe January probably wouldn't be, but March is still kind of right at the edge of winter. And so, but once they get the grading going, and as you know, once you can get things in the dry, that's when it really starts moving. So if you can get lucky, hopefully it'll take less than that time period.
0: One of the things I've noticed the city's been doing lately that is encouraging people to come in and renovate historic structures downtown and offered some tax incentives. That seems to be something fairly new. Who instigated that? Was it the builders or was it the city or a little bit of both? Or
1: I think really the instigators per se were some of the other cities in the state. The City of Columbia, we're talking about the Bailey Bill. City of Columbia, I think Florence and Greenville started using this tool that allows us to, as far as cities, to look at abandoned buildings. And we've kind of talked about that at the Municipal Association for years, is how do we have a tool to address abandoned buildings. And so what you'll see with the Big John's building, that's tax. What you'll see with some of the other buildings that will take advantage of that would be in that vein. It also is not only commercial but residential, you know, but you have to meet three different thresholds, level of investments to set a tax rate for a certain number of years.
0: So the Bailey Bill essentially, you correct me if I'm wrong here, it freezes the tax rate at whatever it was when they started the construction. It gives them so many years to get it finished and mm-hmm. upgrade. And like you said, there are benchmarks on how much they have to spend and all that. Is that right?
1: Yep. And so it comes before us. The buildings are in the purview of the Board of Architecture Review. And so they look at what those designs are. The audit at the end is through the Board of Architecture Review to make sure that they completed and did and spent the money that they said on the front end. And so it's a good tool for us. Other cities have used it. But when we go to developers, obviously the cash flow for them is so hard in the first few years of a project, you know, as you're renovating and then you get tenants in. And so that just kind of gives them an opportunity to capture some of their costs before they have inflows of money.
0: One of the really interesting examples, like you're talking about the challenges, is the old train station downtown that Steve Krause and his wife have redone. That's really a pretty interesting building, pretty amazing.
1: It is. They did an amazing job.
0: They're hamstrung by so many cost things.
1: Yep.
0: Some historic nature.
1: Yep. And so they use some of the same tax credits for historical renovations of project.
0: That building really looks pretty amazing.
1: It does.
0: People say it doesn't look like Anderson. You're just not old enough to remember what
1: exactly.
0: It looked like
1: if
0: that.
1: You looked at the pictures, I mean, they did a great job of replicating what that building looked like. So thanks to the Krauses for doing that.
0: And they're looking for a new restaurant there, and right across the street, you got Millie's on Main about to open.
1: Yep.
0: It's going to be something a little different for downtown.
1: Yep. And you have the building that Computer Tech, owner of that building has bought that building, and I walked by that yesterday. So there used to be the old MJ Goodwin law firm and
0: Kids
1: Boutique. Yeah. And so, I mean, again, taking advantage of Anderson's history and maintaining it. So very excited about that.
0: I think another restaurant down there on the corner, just across from the Calhoun Street, it's been open too, but I've kind of lost that.
1: Okay, is that the? I knew one time it's supposed to be a noodle place.
0: Yeah. That's the one.
1: Yeah.
0: But we're talking about housing. Where are we at on the Franklin Street project?
1: Just went by there this morning. The steel is definitely over the last month did the elevated shaft, and now the steel beams are coming up. So I just rode by there right before I came into the office. And again, that's a tax credit product for affordable housing based on your adjusted gross income. So the rents will be based on what people make, 80 units or so. And they are under a, to comply with the tax credits, I want to say that they have to be through by mid-27. So that's something that's needed. Hopefully, we've been told several times that Murray on Mills, they're kicking the dirt around again. They say they're close. And so those would be new construction, renovation of apartments.
0: Regular apartments?
1: No, these are market rate apartments.
0: Is there very much workforce housing? There's not a whole lot, is there?
1: Well,
0: there's a little bit.
1: But this will be, I mean, this is the Franklin is workforce housing. I've talked about this before, that we have to have the ability for people to live close to work. The people who work in our hotels and our restaurants downtown, it's an advantage is that for our business owners, when they have employees, they can live close to where they work. So that's part of workforce housing.
0: And the Chamber and the Lot Project, and you've been at some of these, they're beginning to kind of re-energize the alphabet streets over there with the new houses. The more new houses built over there, the better it's going to be for the cities.
1: Yeah, it helps. I mean, obviously, there's several different nonprofits that are helping in that regard. I do think it's those type of projects help tip the area. Some people who have that I talked to several weeks ago moved to this area, purposely bought a home on the Alphabet Streets. Didn't know they were called Alphabet Streets. That's just Anderson history. But what they were able to see that in other communities where they bought houses on the fringe.
2: 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So if you're high, just don't drive. 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

0: you've been here now half a year. Let's talk about events, because you just had a big event. I know one of the things you wanted to do is to have more events in Pelzer. Let's talk about that. First of all, you had the Memorial Day Bash. How'd that go?
1: It went good. It went very well. You know, we had a postponement due to the rain. Memorial Day weekend, it rained, so we moved it to the next Sunday, and it turned out pretty good. I was a little hesitant to do it on a Sunday, because I know a lot of people like to rest on Sundays. They go to church, come home, eat, and usually go to bed, but I think we ended up serving around 360 plates, barbecue plates, free barbecue. Me and friends of the community actually cooked everything, and then we kind of handed it out for free. So I'd say we had probably a little bit over 200 people there, so it went super well.
0: Had music, and you had...
1: Yes, we had a great band, Tim Lee, he's a local guy. The band name was Mood Swings. They used to be Eagle Wing, I think is what it was, but they loved it. The people in this town loved it too. I was talking to some of the old timers, like some of the Darbys, and they said, you know, they've been trying to do stuff like this for years. They love being able to sit, you know, at Wardlaw Park and listen to music and socialize with their community. It was nice to see the community come together.
0: You do have this big veterans monument there too. I mean, it's a big monument. Yeah,
1: it is. I'm impressed with the size of it. The progress is coming along pretty well. So I actually seen the county out there this morning looking at it to do a few things. So hopefully we'll see it done before the end of summer, and then we'll start heading on to our next attachments to Wardlaw Park.
0: What other events you got coming up this summer?
1: So we were going to have a Splashing in the Park, which was going to be in the end of June, but we've decided to move it and combined it with our Back to School Bash in August. The Back to School Bash, we're going to try to raise hygiene products for the middle school and the high school. I know a lot of the times you do Back to School Bashes, you get an overwhelming amount of book bags and colored pencils and stuff like that. So hygiene products is something that usually they reach out to, and so we don't get a lot of that. So we're going to do a fundraiser for that, combine the two, and kind of bring in more people, more donations. We got the 4th of July coming up. July 3rd, we will be having our first annual Pelzer versus West Pelzer adult softball game at Bill Hopkins Field. That'll be that Friday night on July 3rd. We'll have food trucks, some music going on. Rick Sanders, the mayor up there in West Pelzer's, gotten somebody to get my team put together. Some Pelzer's got a team put together. So a little friendly competition between the two towns. We all love each other. We're competitive at the end of the day. So the losing town's actually got to pay for the other town's half of their budget for the year. So that's we're really hoping Pelzer pulls this one off. We could use it. Then the next day we'll be doing our 4th of July. Pelzer always does our 4th of July celebration on the 4th. We'll have fire trucks, we'll have a stage. One of our local guys, Sammy Horn, Sammy and the Slammin' Sammies are gonna be out there. They're gonna be playing music. We'll have food trucks. We'll have a bunch of free stuff, free hot dogs, free giveaways for the kids, some bounce houses. It'll be a big event. Last year I believe we had we probably had a couple thousand people show up last year, so this year I'm expecting about the same amount.
0: So but events were a really big thing on your agenda when you...
1: Yes, events were something big. When I was little, I mean, I remember growing up in Pelzer, and you know, the ball fields would be packed on, you know, around Halloween. You'd have rides and stuff out there and trunk or treats, and you had so many events going on. Not as much as I would like. I'm an event person. You can ask my wife, I'm very social. It kind of drives her crazy. She would prefer to be at the house. I prefer to be out of it. But one of my goals coming in was to bring the community back together, get people back out and meet their neighbors. So luckily I found Tiffany McClellhannon. She's one of our councilwoman's wives. She's been my community developer pretty much. She is awesome at her job. She's brought in a lot of donations. A lot of people are really wanting to get involved. So I would say that plan has been successful so far. Let's just hope it continues.
0: And I talked to her when you did the mobile health clinic. That's been a pretty successful thing too, right?
1: Yes, that was another thing. So my personal philosophy of government is government should be here to take care of its people, not to rule over them. So anything that we can do to offer stuff to our residents, our poverty level is a little higher than most municipalities around here. We do have a very high poverty rate, so one of the things we want to do to kind of combat that is offer free healthcare things, diabetes screenings, mammograms, anything like that, free child care. We're also going to start offering some workforce training to hopefully help people get a little bit better jobs, so we can start seeing that poverty rate go the other way. So kind of tackling it from the inside, y'all.
0: How's the upcoming year budget looking?
1: It's going good. So I had a crash course in budget making. Luckily, the MASC has a lot of good information out there on budgets. I've watched, a bunch of their videos, listen to them. I've studied YouTube day in and day out trying to figure out how to make a budget. I've made budgets, but I've never made one, to the extent of a municipality. Our old budget, a lot of people had questions about it. It's kind of hard to read, kind of hard to know what you really were spending money on. So this year we kind of broke it down into, these are our operating costs, here's our capital projects, here's our hospitality, separated all. Super transparent for the people. We'll have quarterly reviews of it to see where we're standing at it. So I want to make it super transparent, and I want to make it easier for people to read who's not in government. That, I want to be able for them to pick it up and look at it and say, okay, this is why Pelzer struggles. We spend a lot on this. We need more money here. So it's going good. Hopefully next Tuesday it'll be passed, and we'll meet that deadline. I want to say that's the first time a budget has been passed in Pelzer on time in quite a while, so I'm kind of excited about that. That was another one of my goals that we're checking off.
0: What's your biggest expense?
1: Salaries. Salaries is usually our biggest expense. Salaries and
0: it's not like you have a ton of employees either.
1: We don't. So we have two full-time maintenance guys. We have a full-time clerk, and we have a part-time clerk, and that's about the extent of our paid employees. So it sounds crazy that we only have that many employees, but it costs a lot.
0: How big is the total budget for Pelzer?
1: I believe our operating budgets was a little over $500,000. That's just what it costs for us to run, day in and day out, and what we bring in, guaranteed.
0: A lot of those things are required. You have to, they're not optional expenses.
1: Yep. And our capital projects, I believe, was around $800,000. A big chunk of that's going towards community buildings, and community buildings still being renovated.
0: Let's talk about that for a minute. What all do you plan to do over there?
1: So community building, right now it's kind of at a standstill. They came in with some problems that I think everybody knew they were going to find more stuff as they started doing construction. This one's kind of a bigger problem. Some of the rafters in there were a little burnt beyond what they thought they could was the allowable tolerance. So they had to get new engineering plans drawn out for it, and now they're trying to figure out how they're going to get these big metal beams in, through a window or through a door to stabilize the roof. Hopefully, it'll all get figured out, and towards the end of the year, we can start really using that as an event space. Right now, we do a lot of rentals at the gym. I'm kind of wanting to move away from that when the community building's done. I want people to rent the community building out, and I want to use our gym strictly for recreational purposes.
0: Well, the old hospital, I know there was some money put in for a grant or something. Did that not get passed or what?
1: No. So the hospital, that one's it's a sore subject in Pelzer. I actually was asked this at one of our last council meetings. The quote for that build is about $1.3 million. We only have about $1.4 million in the bank. It's not in our budget to mess with the hospital right now. I've made it my prerogative, and I believe council was on board with me saying that we won't spend all of our money to fix that building, because I have to look at it as, the kids that live in Pelzer, I want them to still have a Pelzer to call home, years from now. I don't want us to go bankrupt or be absorbed into another municipality or end up, belonging to the county. I want to keep us independent. But unfortunately, we have to battle, how we're going to get the funds to spend on this hospital.
0: You think y'all can stabilize it, or is it just going
1: to... So I did apply for a couple stabilization grants. We do have a little bit of money in the budget that we can play with and our town square renovations. We're going to at least try to get one side of it stabilized. If not, try to get some of the roofing fixed on it, and then maybe slap some paint on it until we can really get...
0: So long-term, y'all hope to salvage it, but just right now you're trying to stabilize it, is that the...
1: Yep, so long-term, we would love to see it turned into a town hall and an enrichment center. Like I said, just Pelzer not having, taxes due to Act 388, we have to be very, very frugal with what we spend money on, because that money's not just coming in every year. We don't have any play money. We have the money that we got right now we can spend, but we have to be very careful with it. I have met with ACOG. I'm actually going to meet with them in a few weeks, and we're going to start looking at some other options maybe for the hospital as far as USDA grants. So we got people helping us. It's taking a little longer than I would like, but at the end of the day, you got to do what you got to do.
0: What are some other things you and council have got in the budget as y'all's top priorities?
1: So really our biggest problem, my biggest priority was we put enough small amount of money in our capital projects to cover every one of our parks. A lot of our parks are outdated. Some of them have absolutely nothing. You know, they've never been touched. They might have been, the grass might have been mowed out there, like our lagoon property or Overlook Park. So this year we decided to take a minimum of $15,000 and put towards each park in town to really start bringing us back up.
0: How many parks do you have?
1: Off the top of my head, we have Overlook Park, we have Wardlaw Park, we have Monkey Park, we have Bill Hopkins Field, we have the Lagoon property, we have the Lower Boat Ramp, and then Town Square. I believe that was my seven. I know this year I want to start focusing on our Town Square. I really like to see an outdoor amphitheater or a market out there, like a Charleston downtown open air market. Really start bringing people back to our square, because we have our farmers market every Saturday now until September. So I'm really trying to get them people a place to be under a shelter.
0: If somebody is watching you and saying, all right, he's a new mayor, he's learning, what would you tell somebody who's thinking they want to run for mayor of a small town? What advice would you have?
1: Don't do it. I'm just kidding. I wouldn't say don't do it. It's a very rewarding job, very stressful. I'm only 32, but I'm starting to get grays in my mustache. I could feel my knees starting to weak a little bit. I'm starting to get arthritis, I think. it takes a toll on you. It's very rewarding, though. When somebody calls or, you know, they have a question about the town or they need help and you're able to help them and see them, you know, get the help they need, it's very rewarding. We've had people come in here just, you know, they might just want something scanned because that's what they were used to back in the day. We have people show up and just ask historical questions. And I get to point them in the right direction or give them a little bit of lesson. So it's nice. If you're gonna do it, you really got to put your heart into it, and always remember that just because you're the mayor, you're the man in charge, you still work for the people. It's still the people's town. When the people come to you and they need something, they want something, they want to do something, you let them do it. It's their town. You just got to be the one to make it work.
0: Anderson County added roughly 2,500 brand new people from other places last year. What would you want them to know about Pelzer? They're coming in here, somebody's brand new here. What would you want them to know about Pelzer?
1: I would tell them to sit back for a little while and watch the people in the town, learn and adapt to the people that's lived here their whole lives. Really absorb our culture. Pelzer's a very proud group of people. That's why I've always called this place home, and I've loved it. And we welcome new people. We're not against, you know, what most people would think. We don't shun people or run people off because they're not from here. We welcome everybody in Pelzer with open arms. We just ask that, you know, you respect what we've been doing for many, many years, and get involved with us and help us out. We need volunteers more than we need anything. So we welcome them.

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0: Sailor, working the Office of Traffic Safety for SCDOT.
1: And you just told me you've been doing these meetings across the state. Where did the genesis of this come from, and what are y'all at? What's your goal of being here?
0: Yeah, so through the Office of Traffic Safety at SCDOT, we have our Roadway Safety Assessment Program, where we take statewide crash data and use that to help populate a list of locations across the state that potentially need some safety enhancements or improvements. So a lot of these RSAs, we've done quite a few in the Lowcountry, along the Grand Strand, and also in Columbia and the Midlands, and Greenville and Anderson. So we go all across the state, basically where the crash data takes us.
1: So you take the crash data and you go to the places that are identified as places you want to fix. What's the next step?
0: Yeah, once we identify the locations, basically the next step is we'll do what's called a field review or a field audit, where we actually go out on site with folks from DOT headquarters, from traffic safety. We also bring the local DOT folks as well. We also reach out to local stakeholders. So we have people from the local municipalities, law enforcement, fire and emergency services, a lot of times also local government. So sometimes we'll have council members come out with us and things like that. But we'll actually go out for 2 days and we'll walk the corridor during peak hours, so that way we can watch the traffic flow and how it's working. We'll look for pedestrian and bicycle activity. We'll just see how the corridor is working as a whole, and then just look at it from a full lens, a full perspective, for all kinds of safety enhancements. So we'll look for anything that we can do to improve safety for pedestrians, bicyclists, motorists. We want to make the road, you know, function safely and efficiently for all modes of travel.
1: And once you nail it down and get it to, fine-tune, what's the next step then?
0: Yeah, so once we do the field review, we actually compile what's called a Roadway Safety Assessment Report, so the RSA report, which basically kind of it documents those findings, what we saw in the field, and also creates recommendations for what we can do to help improve the corridor. And that actually is what, what you're seeing here tonight is the concept from the RSA report. So the concept kind of shows a high level picture of what we think we can accomplish to help reduce crashes along the corridor.
1: Is that an expensive process? I mean, then you got to find funding to fix the things. Is that next?
0: Well, luckily through our RSA program, through the Highway Safety Improvement Program Office, it's a federally funded program. So the funding is a mix of federal and state funds, but primarily federal funding through the HSEP program. And so whenever we identify the locations, we go ahead and allocate funding for that. So we can go ahead and have the funding for the study, the report, the concepts, all the way through design and construction.
1: Have y'all done something like this before?
0: Yeah, we actually started the RSA program quite a few years ago. It was kind of before my time in the office. But we typically try to do a RSA list approximately every 2 years. So it's an ongoing continuous cycle. So this location was identified during our 2022 RSA list, which we had about approximately 20 locations across the state. So we're working on this one now, along with the other 20 plus locations. And then we actually have a new RSA list, which went to DOT Commission approval earlier this year. So that got approved, and so we'll start working on those new locations this year. So it's just an ongoing cycle. We're just continuously reviewing the data, crash data analysis, and just it's an ongoing process.
1: Have you seen positive impacts from the ones in years gone by where you've been able to reduce accidents?
0: Yeah, so we really focus on the worst type of crashes, fatal and serious injury crashes. So that's what we really, really like to emphasize, the types of crashes that we're trying to reduce. So because one fatal crash is one too many. Through the HSEP program, we actually do have to do a before after study. So we have the before information because that's what got us to this location. But through the HSEP program, we're required to do an after study to make sure that the improvements we put in are making a difference. So depending on the type of location and the number of crashes, we see reductions, you know, anywhere from 20 to 80%, just depending on exactly what was going on there before and the type of improvements.
1: For folks who might not have made it out here tonight, where can they find this online and find out more information?
0: So if you're looking for more information or would like to submit a comment, because we definitely want to encourage the public to send us any comments or concerns, anything you might have regarding this corridor study, You can go to DOT's website, Project Portal, and find the SC28 Anderson comment section. And just go on there and make a comment. Comments are open till June 16th.
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0: outside the Perez family home just waiting for the... And there they go! 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Oh, but the diaper bag wasn't closed. 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

0: Anderson Lights of Hope would like to say Merry Christmas and a special thank you to Brookstone Tennis Club for sponsoring this year's Anderson Christmas Lights. 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
1: Looks like today we might want to keep an umbrella handy. We've got a high of 88, but those temperatures will drop to about 82 as the day goes on. Expect showers and thunderstorms, especially between 11 and 3, with a solid chance of rain throughout. Tonight, those storms hang around before 8, bringing a low of 69 and a whopping 100% chance of more rain, plus some patchy fog. Looking ahead to Juneteenth, it's shaping up to be partly sunny. But don't completely drop that umbrella just yet. A high of 87 with a chance for some early storms before 2, and a slightly lighter 40% chance later in the afternoon. Keep those rain boots in mind.
2: Right now in Anderson, we're sitting at 86 degrees with about 51% humidity, and we've got clear skies overhead. Winds are blowing from the southwest at around 12 miles per hour.
3: And that's your look at the sky. Perfect weather to go head down to the water and watch people yell at each other trying to back a boat trailer down the ramp. Let's get back to the music.
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0: Project exists to foster a community where our neighbors have access to basic needs, shelter, and the love of Jesus Christ. At The Lot, we believe that everyone has inherent worth and inherent dignity. No matter who walks in our doors, we seek to treat them with the worth they deserve as people. In our three programs, Louise, Village Homes, and Artisan Gardens, we see people from all walks of life, whether they are volunteers from a church, people experiencing homelessness, or children living in poverty. 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I ask that you consider what that role is and how you will help someone today. 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
1: Looks like today we might want to keep an umbrella handy. We've got a high of 88, but those temperatures will drop to about 82 as the day goes on. Expect showers and thunderstorms, especially between 11 and 3, with a solid chance of rain throughout. Tonight, those storms hang around before 8, bringing a low of 69 and a whopping 100% chance of more rain, plus some patchy fog. Looking ahead to Juneteenth, it's shaping up to be partly sunny. But don't completely drop that umbrella just yet. A high of 87 with a chance for some early storms before 2, and a slightly lighter 40% chance later in the afternoon. Keep those rain boots in mind.
2: Right now in Anderson, we're sitting at 86 degrees with about 51% humidity, and we've got clear skies overhead. Winds are blowing from the southwest at around 12 miles per hour.
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0: Looks like today we might want to keep an umbrella handy. We've got a high of 88, but those temperatures will drop to about 82 as the day goes on. Expect showers and thunderstorms, especially between 11 and 3, with a solid chance of rain throughout. Tonight, those storms hang around before 8, bringing a low of 69 and a whopping 100% chance of more rain, plus some patchy fog. Looking ahead to Juneteenth, it's shaping up to be partly sunny. But don't completely drop that umbrella just yet. A high of 87 with a chance for some early storms before 2, and a slightly lighter 40% chance later in the afternoon. Keep those rain boots in mind.
1: Right now in Anderson, we're sitting at 86 degrees with about 51% humidity, and we've got clear skies overhead. Winds are blowing from the southwest at around 12 miles per hour.
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0: This Friday morning at 9, Anderson County Administrator Rusty Burns sits down with Greg Wilson for a conversation that matters to every resident of Anderson County. 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
6: Looks like today we might want to keep an umbrella handy. We've got a high of 88, but those temperatures will drop to about 82 as the day goes on. Expect showers and thunderstorms, especially between 11 and 3, with a solid chance of rain throughout. Tonight, those storms hang around before 8, bringing a low of 69 and a whopping 100% chance of more rain, plus some patchy fog. Looking ahead to Juneteenth, it's shaping up to be partly sunny. But don't completely drop that umbrella just yet. A high of 87 with a chance for some early storms before 2, and a slightly lighter 40% chance later in the afternoon. Keep those rain boots in mind.
7: Right now in Anderson, we're sitting at 86 degrees with about 51% humidity, and we've got clear skies overhead. Winds are blowing from the southwest at around 12 miles per hour.
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1: Looks like today we might want to keep an umbrella handy. We've got a high of 88, but those temperatures will drop to about 82 as the day goes on. Expect showers and thunderstorms, especially between 11 and 3, with a solid chance of rain throughout. Tonight, those storms hang around before 8, bringing a low of 69 and a whopping 100% chance of more rain, plus some patchy fog. Looking ahead to Juneteenth, it's shaping up to be partly sunny. But don't completely drop that umbrella just yet. A high of 87 with a chance for some early storms before 2, and a slightly lighter 40% chance later in the afternoon. Keep those rain boots in mind.
2: Right now in Anderson, we're sitting at 86 degrees with about 51% humidity, and we've got clear skies overhead. Winds are blowing from the southwest at around 12 miles per hour.
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0: 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Then on Saturday, October 10th, lace up for the third annual Earn Your Wings 5K and 1 mile fun run. 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
2: Looks like today we might want to keep an umbrella handy. We've got a high of 88, but those temperatures will drop to about 82 as the day goes on. Expect showers and thunderstorms, especially between 11 and 3, with a solid chance of rain throughout. Tonight, those storms hang around before 8, bringing a low of 69 and a whopping 100% chance of more rain, plus some patchy fog. Looking ahead to Juneteenth, it's shaping up to be partly sunny. But don't completely drop that umbrella just yet. A high of 87 with a chance for some early storms before 2, and a slightly lighter 40% chance later in the afternoon. Keep those rain boots in mind.
3: Right now in Anderson, we're sitting at 86 degrees with about 51% humidity, and we've got clear skies overhead. Winds are blowing from the southwest at around 12 miles per hour.
4: 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Vibes are not. 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

0: Looks like today we might want to keep an umbrella handy. We've got a high of 88, but those temperatures will drop to about 82 as the day goes on. Expect showers and thunderstorms, especially between 11 and 3, with a solid chance of rain throughout. Tonight, those storms hang around before 8, bringing a low of 69 and a whopping 100% chance of more rain, plus some patchy fog. Looking ahead to Juneteenth, it's shaping up to be partly sunny. But don't completely drop that umbrella just yet. A high of 87 with a chance for some early storms before 2, and a slightly lighter 40% chance later in the afternoon. Keep those rain boots in mind.
1: Right now in Anderson, we're sitting at 86 degrees with about 51% humidity, and we've got clear skies overhead. Winds are blowing from the southwest at around 12 miles per hour.
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4: Looks like today we might want to keep an umbrella handy. We've got a high of 88, but those temperatures will drop to about 82 as the day goes on. Expect showers and thunderstorms, especially between 11 and 3, with a solid chance of rain throughout. Tonight, those storms hang around before 8, bringing a low of 69 and a whopping 100% chance of more rain, plus some patchy fog. Looking ahead to Juneteenth, it's shaping up to be partly sunny. But don't completely drop that umbrella just yet. A high of 87 with a chance for some early storms before 2, and a slightly lighter 40% chance later in the afternoon. Keep those rain boots in mind.
5: Right now in Anderson, we're sitting at 86 degrees with about 51% humidity, and we've got clear skies overhead. Winds are blowing from the southwest at around 12 miles per hour.
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1: Looks like today we might want to keep an umbrella handy. We've got a high of 88, but those temperatures will drop to about 82 as the day goes on. Expect showers and thunderstorms, especially between 11 and 3, with a solid chance of rain throughout. Tonight, those storms hang around before 8, bringing a low of 69 and a whopping 100% chance of more rain, plus some patchy fog. Looking ahead to Juneteenth, it's shaping up to be partly sunny. But don't completely drop that umbrella just yet. A high of 87 with a chance for some early storms before 2, and a slightly lighter 40% chance later in the afternoon. Keep those rain boots in mind.
2: Right now in Anderson, we're sitting at 86 degrees with about 51% humidity, and we've got clear skies overhead. Winds are blowing from the southwest at around 12 miles per hour.
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4: It's time now for the midday beach party with Pat Gwynn. It's the

0: Maggie.
1: Hello. 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I got my teeth, guys. 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I lost them at the same year. Almost at the same week.
2: Don't you wish you could look at the world through the eyes of a five-year-old? Thanks, Raylan. Here's Danny Woods and the chairman of the board.

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4: Looks like today we might want to keep an umbrella handy. We've got a high of 88, but those temperatures will drop to about 82 as the day goes on. Expect showers and thunderstorms, especially between 11 and 3, with a solid chance of rain throughout. Tonight, those storms hang around before 8, bringing a low of 69 and a whopping 100% chance of more rain, plus some patchy fog. Looking ahead to Juneteenth, it's shaping up to be partly sunny. But don't completely drop that umbrella just yet. A high of 87 with a chance for some early storms before 2, and a slightly lighter 40% chance later in the afternoon. Keep those rain boots in mind.
5: Right now in Anderson, we're sitting at 86 degrees with about 51% humidity, and we've got clear skies overhead. Winds are blowing from the southwest at around 12 miles per hour.
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0: day, we might want to keep an umbrella handy. We've got a high of 88, but those temperatures will drop to about 82 as the day goes on. Expect showers and thunderstorms, especially between 11 and 3, with a solid chance of rain throughout. Tonight, those storms hang around before 8, bringing a low of 69 and a whopping 100% chance of more rain, plus some patchy fog. Looking ahead to Juneteenth, it's shaping up to be partly sunny. But don't completely drop that umbrella just yet. A high of 87 with a chance for some early storms before 2, and a slightly lighter 40% chance later in the afternoon. Keep those rain boots in mind.
1: Right now in Anderson, we're sitting at 86 degrees with about 51% humidity, and we've got clear skies overhead. Winds are blowing from the southwest at around 12 miles per hour.
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1: Oh boy, are we ever lucky people tonight. And of course, you say, why? Of course you say, why? I'll tell you why. Because we've got one of those rare entertainment chances of a lifetime, a chance to see one of the truly great performers of all time. However, before I introduce this man to you, there's a tiny little favor I need to ask of everybody. When this man is introduced to you, I want to hear everybody in here yelling, screaming, clapping your hands, making as much noise as you can. Because the more you're able to do for him, the more he's going to be able to do for you. So right now, everybody, you people in the front row, people in the back row, people on the sides, everybody get ready with a big, big Las Vegas-style welcome for none other than the blind genius, Ray!

0: Say what?
1: Yes, I helped. There were two of us. Yes, sir.
0: What's your name?
1: I'm Johnny. Johnny.
0: Johnny?
1: Yes.
0: You let my ass fall on the floor.
2: No, that wasn't me. That was him. He's the one.
0: Johnny, how long have you been with the Ray Charles Orchestra?
2: I've been playing with you for 35 years.
0: And during all this time, Johnny, what have you called me?
1: I've always been very respectful. I always call you Mr. Charles. Mr. Charles.
0: And tonight, Johnny, is your last night. Let my ass fall on the floor. But since it is your last night, you can call me Ray. Or you can call me Charles. Or you can call me... Or you can kiss my ass. How about that? Boy, you can kiss my ass. Now, ladies and gentlemen, I was sitting back here in the back and I heard Jackie Wilson come out here. Can we hear it again for Jackie Wilson? You know? Boy done all right. But the boy had his, what they call him, the jackass with him. Well, I ain't got the Ray Lass with me. See, cause if they up here singing, then I got to pay them. But if they down in room 421 turning tricks, then I ain't got to pay them. They got the money coming to me. Thusly, right here now, I need for everybody in this nightclub tonight, I need for y'all to be my backup singers. Are you up for it? Okay, now listen. The boys here in the band are gonna show y'all the part that you need to be singing. They gonna do it one time. Then we're gonna shut everything down and y'all gonna sing your ass off, ain't that right? Let's do it!

your hand because I can't see that. Just yeah. Listen to me. When your woman kick you out the house, ain't much you can do except go on and leave. And then you get down the stairs and you walk outside in the cold, in the hot, whatever, and you start thinking to yourself, damn, girl has thrown myself out of here. Ain't nothing I can do except feel bad about it. And you get the blues. Have y'all ever had the blues before? There's only one thing you can do. You can sing them out. And that's what I want to do for y'all right now is I want to sing the blues. Can I sing?

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That's just some opera I thought I'd throw in so y'all wouldn't think I was no ignorant-ass country boy, see? That's right. Now, here comes the blues.

Ladies and gentlemen, there are some people in the audience is probably wondering why Ray Charles ain't playing the piano. The reason is, I said, the reason is, cause we got this boy back here kicking a piano all in the ass. His name is Johnny Barker. I want y'all to listen. Hey! Come on, everybody.

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1: We've got a bit of an active day ahead, with a high of 88. Expect some showers and thunderstorms, especially between 11 and 2, before those clouds stick around. The temperature will ease down to about 82 this afternoon. Tonight, it's a whole lot of the same with thunderstorms before 8, and patchy fog rolling in later, cooling down to 69. Now looking ahead to Juneteenth, there's a chance of some showers early before 2, then just a slight chance after that. We'll see partly sunny skies with a high near 87. Keep that umbrella handy just in case.
2: Right now in Anderson, we're sitting at 86 degrees with about 51% humidity, and we've got clear skies overhead. Winds are blowing from the southwest at around 12 miles per hour.
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1: We've got a bit of an active day ahead, with a high of 88. Expect some showers and thunderstorms, especially between 11 and 2, before those clouds stick around. The temperature will ease down to about 82 this afternoon. Tonight, it's a whole lot of the same with thunderstorms before 8, and patchy fog rolling in later, cooling down to 69. Now looking ahead to Juneteenth, there's a chance of some showers early before 2, then just a slight chance after that. We'll see partly sunny skies with a high near 87. Keep that umbrella handy just in case.
2: Right now in Anderson, we're sitting at 86 degrees with about 51% humidity, and we've got clear skies overhead. Winds are blowing from the southwest at around 12 miles per hour.
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0: We've got a bit of an active day ahead, with a high of 88. Expect some showers and thunderstorms, especially between 11 and 2, before those clouds stick around. The temperature will ease down to about 82 this afternoon. Tonight, it's a whole lot of the same with thunderstorms before 8, and patchy fog rolling in later, cooling down to 69. Now looking ahead to Juneteenth, there's a chance of some showers early before 2, then just a slight chance after that. We'll see partly sunny skies with a high near 87. Keep that umbrella handy, just in case.
1: Right now in Anderson, we're sitting at 86 degrees with about 51% humidity, and we've got clear skies overhead. Winds are blowing from the southwest at around 12 miles per hour.
2: And that's the forecast. 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Stay cool. 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
2: We've got a bit of an active day ahead, with a high of 88. Expect some showers and thunderstorms, especially between 11 and 2, before those clouds stick around. The temperature will ease down to about 82 this afternoon. Tonight, it's a whole lot of the same with thunderstorms before 8, and patchy fog rolling in later, cooling down to 69. Now looking ahead to Juneteenth, there's a chance of some showers early before 2, then just a slight chance after that. We'll see partly sunny skies with a high near 87. Keep that umbrella handy just in case.
3: Right now in Anderson, we're sitting at 86 degrees with about 51% humidity, and we've got clear skies overhead. Winds are blowing from the southwest at around 12 miles per hour.
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1: We've got a bit of an active day ahead, with a high of 88. Expect some showers and thunderstorms, especially between 11 and 2, before those clouds stick around. The temperature will ease down to about 82 this afternoon. Tonight, it's a whole lot of the same with thunderstorms before 8, and patchy fog rolling in later, cooling down to 69. Now looking ahead to Juneteenth, there's a chance of some showers early before 2, then just a slight chance after that. We'll see partly sunny skies with a high near 87. Keep that umbrella handy just in case.
2: Right now in Anderson, we're sitting at 86 degrees with about 51% humidity, and we've got clear skies overhead. Winds are blowing from the southwest at around 12 miles per hour.
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1: We've got a bit of an active day ahead with a high of 88. Expect some showers and thunderstorms, especially between 11 and 2, before those clouds stick around. The temperature will ease down to about 82 this afternoon. Tonight, it's a whole lot of the same with thunderstorms before 8 and patchy fog rolling in later, cooling down to 69. Now looking ahead to Juneteenth, there's a chance of some showers early before 2, then just a slight chance after that. We'll see partly sunny skies with a high near 87. Keep that umbrella handy just in case.
2: Right now in Anderson, we're sitting at 86 degrees with about 51% humidity, and we've got clear skies overhead. Winds are blowing from the southwest at around 12 miles per hour.
0: 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Don't blame the messenger. We just read it off the screen. Hang 10 and turn up the Beach Boys vibes on WALH.

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0: We've got a bit of an active day ahead, with a high of 88. Expect some showers and thunderstorms, especially between 11 and 2, before those clouds stick around. The temperature will ease down to about 82 this afternoon. Tonight, it's a whole lot of the same with thunderstorms before 8, and patchy fog rolling in later, cooling down to 69. Now looking ahead to Juneteenth, there's a chance of some showers early before 2, then just a slight chance after that. We'll see partly sunny skies with a high near 87. Keep that umbrella handy just in case.
1: Right now in Anderson, we're sitting at 86 degrees with about 51% humidity, and we've got clear skies overhead. Winds are blowing from the southwest at around 12 miles per hour.
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0: that DJ Nick? 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Unplugged.
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2: We've got a bit of an active day ahead, with a high of 88. Expect some showers and thunderstorms, especially between 11 and 2, before those clouds stick around. The temperature will ease down to about 82 this afternoon. Tonight, it's a whole lot of the same with thunderstorms before 8, and patchy fog rolling in later, cooling down to 69. Now looking ahead to Juneteenth, there's a chance of some showers early before 2, then just a slight chance after that. We'll see partly sunny skies with a high near 87. Keep that umbrella handy just in case.
3: Right now in Anderson, we're sitting at 86 degrees with about 51% humidity, and we've got clear skies overhead. Winds are blowing from the southwest at around 12 miles per hour.
4: 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Current conditions suggest sticking your entire head into a bucket of ice water. Since you can't do that while driving, just turn up the volume instead. 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

0: Multiplication, that's the name of the game. In every generation, you know they play the same. Yeah, it's multiplication, that's the name of the game. In each generation, they play the same.
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1: We've got a bit of an active day ahead, with a high of 88. Expect some showers and thunderstorms, especially between 11 and 2, before those clouds stick around. The temperature will ease down to about 82 this afternoon. Tonight, it's a whole lot of the same with thunderstorms before 8, and patchy fog rolling in later, cooling down to 69. Now looking ahead to Juneteenth, there's a chance of some showers early before 2, then just a slight chance after that. We'll see partly sunny skies with a high near 87. Keep that umbrella handy, just in case.
2: Right now in Anderson, we're sitting at 86 degrees with about 51% humidity, and we've got clear skies overhead. Winds are blowing from the southwest at around 12 miles per hour.
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1: We've got a bit of an active day ahead, with a high of 88. Expect some showers and thunderstorms, especially between 11 and 2, before those clouds stick around. The temperature will ease down to about 82 this afternoon. Tonight, it's a whole lot of the same with thunderstorms before 8, and patchy fog rolling in later, cooling down to 69. Now looking ahead to Juneteenth, there's a chance of some showers early before 2, then just a slight chance after that. We'll see partly sunny skies with a high near 87. Keep that umbrella handy, just in case.
2: Right now in Anderson, we're sitting at 86 degrees with about 51% humidity, and we've got clear skies overhead. Winds are blowing from the southwest at around 12 miles per hour.
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1: We've got a bit of an active day ahead with a high of 88. Expect some showers and thunderstorms, especially between 11 and 2, before those clouds stick around. The temperature will ease down to about 82 this afternoon. Tonight, it's a whole lot of the same with thunderstorms before 8 and patchy fog rolling in later, cooling down to 69. Now looking ahead to Juneteenth, there's a chance of some showers early before 2, then just a slight chance after that. We'll see partly sunny skies with a high near 87. Keep that umbrella handy just in case.
2: Right now in Anderson, we're sitting at 86 degrees with about 51% humidity, and we've got clear skies overhead. Winds are blowing from the southwest at around 12 miles per hour.
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0: We've got a bit of an active day ahead, with a high of 88. Expect some showers and thunderstorms, especially between 11 and 2, before those clouds stick around. The temperature will ease down to about 82 this afternoon. Tonight, it's a whole lot of the same with thunderstorms before 8, and patchy fog rolling in later, cooling down to 69. Now looking ahead to Juneteenth, there's a chance of some showers early before 2, then just a slight chance after that. We'll see partly sunny skies with a high near 87. Keep that umbrella handy just in case.
1: Right now in Anderson, we're sitting at 86 degrees with about 51% humidity, and we've got clear skies overhead. Winds are blowing from the southwest at around 12 miles per hour.
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1: We've got a bit of an active day ahead, with a high of 88. Expect some showers and thunderstorms, especially between 11 and 2, before those clouds stick around. The temperature will ease down to about 82 this afternoon. Tonight, it's a whole lot of the same with thunderstorms before 8, and patchy fog rolling in later, cooling down to 69. Now looking ahead to Juneteenth, there's a chance of some showers early before 2, then just a slight chance after that. We'll see partly sunny skies with a high near 87. Keep that umbrella handy just in case.
2: Right now in Anderson, we're sitting at 86 degrees with about 51% humidity, and we've got clear skies overhead. Winds are blowing from the southwest at around 12 miles per hour.
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1: We've got a bit of an active day ahead, with a high of 88. Expect some showers and thunderstorms, especially between 11 and 2, before those clouds stick around. The temperature will ease down to about 82 this afternoon. Tonight, it's a whole lot of the same with thunderstorms before 8, and patchy fog rolling in later, cooling down to 69. Now looking ahead to Juneteenth, there's a chance of some showers early before 2, then just a slight chance after that. We'll see partly sunny skies with a high near 87. Keep that umbrella handy just in case.
2: Right now in Anderson, we're sitting at 86 degrees with about 51% humidity, and we've got clear skies overhead. Winds are blowing from the southwest at around 12 miles per hour.
3: 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Enjoy the sunshine, but remember, there's a very fine line between a golden tan and looking like a cooked lobster. Protect your skin and pump the music.
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1: We've got a bit of an active day ahead, with a high of 88. Expect some showers and thunderstorms, especially between 11 and 2, before those clouds stick around. The temperature will ease down to about 82 this afternoon. Tonight, it's a whole lot of the same with thunderstorms before 8, and patchy fog rolling in later, cooling down to 69. Now looking ahead to Juneteenth, there's a chance of some showers early before 2, then just a slight chance after that. We'll see partly sunny skies with a high near 87. Keep that umbrella handy just in case.
2: Right now in Anderson, we're sitting at 86 degrees with about 51% humidity, and we've got clear skies overhead. Winds are blowing from the southwest at around 12 miles per hour.
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0: We've got a bit of an active day ahead, with a high of 88. Expect some showers and thunderstorms, especially between 11 and 2, before those clouds stick around. The temperature will ease down to about 82 this afternoon. Tonight, it's a whole lot of the same with thunderstorms before 8, and patchy fog rolling in later, cooling down to 69. Now looking ahead to Juneteenth, there's a chance of some showers early before 2, then just a slight chance after that. We'll see partly sunny skies with a high near 87. Keep that umbrella handy just in case.
1: Right now in Anderson, we're sitting at 86 degrees with about 51% humidity, and we've got clear skies overhead. Winds are blowing from the southwest at around 12 miles per hour.
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2: We've got a bit of an active day ahead, with a high of 88. Expect some showers and thunderstorms, especially between 11 and 2, before those clouds stick around. The temperature will ease down to about 82 this afternoon. Tonight, it's a whole lot of the same with thunderstorms before 8, and patchy fog rolling in later, cooling down to 69. Now looking ahead to Juneteenth, there's a chance of some showers early before 2, then just a slight chance after that. We'll see partly sunny skies with a high near 87. Keep that umbrella handy just in case.
3: Right now in Anderson, we're sitting at 86 degrees with about 51% humidity, and we've got clear skies overhead. Winds are blowing from the southwest at around 12 miles per hour.
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1: We've got a bit of an active day ahead, with a high of 88. Expect some showers and thunderstorms, especially between 11 and 2, before those clouds stick around. The temperature will ease down to about 82 this afternoon. Tonight, it's a whole lot of the same with thunderstorms before 8, and patchy fog rolling in later, cooling down to 69. Now looking ahead to Juneteenth, there's a chance of some showers early before 2, then just a slight chance after that. We'll see partly sunny skies with a high near 87. Keep that umbrella handy just in case.
2: Right now in Anderson, we're sitting at 86 degrees with about 51% humidity, and we've got clear skies overhead. Winds are blowing from the southwest at around 12 miles per hour.
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2: We've got a bit of an active day ahead, with a high of 88. Expect some showers and thunderstorms, especially between 11 and 2, before those clouds stick around. The temperature will ease down to about 82 this afternoon. Tonight, it's a whole lot of the same with thunderstorms before 8, and patchy fog rolling in later, cooling down to 69. Now looking ahead to Juneteenth, there's a chance of some showers early before 2, then just a slight chance after that. We'll see partly sunny skies with a high near 87. Keep that umbrella handy just in case.
3: Right now in Anderson, we're sitting at 86 degrees with about 51% humidity, and we've got clear skies overhead. Winds are blowing from the southwest at around 12 miles per hour.
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0: We've got a bit of an active day ahead, with a high of 88. Expect some showers and thunderstorms, especially between 11 and 2, before those clouds stick around. The temperature will ease down to about 82 this afternoon. Tonight, it's a whole lot of the same with thunderstorms before 8, and patchy fog rolling in later, cooling down to 69. Now looking ahead to Juneteenth, there's a chance of some showers early before 2, then just a slight chance after that. We'll see partly sunny skies with a high near 87. Keep that umbrella handy just in case.
1: Right now in Anderson, we're sitting at 86 degrees with about 51% humidity, and we've got clear skies overhead. Winds are blowing from the southwest at around 12 miles per hour.
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0: putting it down in a major way, bringing you the soundtrack for your Saturday night. 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
1: We've got a bit of an active day ahead, with a high of 88. Expect some showers and thunderstorms, especially between 11 and 2, before those clouds stick around. The temperature will ease down to about 82 this afternoon. Tonight, it's a whole lot of the same with thunderstorms before 8, and patchy fog rolling in later, cooling down to 69. Now looking ahead to Juneteenth, there's a chance of some showers early before 2, then just a slight chance after that. We'll see partly sunny skies with a high near 87. Keep that umbrella handy just in case.
2: Right now in Anderson, we're sitting at 86 degrees with about 51% humidity, and we've got clear skies overhead. Winds are blowing from the southwest at around 12 miles per hour.
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1: We've got a bit of an active day ahead, with a high of 88. Expect some showers and thunderstorms, especially between 11 and 2, before those clouds stick around. The temperature will ease down to about 82 this afternoon. Tonight, it's a whole lot of the same with thunderstorms before 8, and patchy fog rolling in later, cooling down to 69. Now looking ahead to Juneteenth, there's a chance of some showers early before 2, then just a slight chance after that. We'll see partly sunny skies with a high near 87. Keep that umbrella handy just in case.
2: Right now in Anderson, we're sitting at 86 degrees with about 51% humidity, and we've got clear skies overhead. Winds are blowing from the southwest at around 12 miles per hour.
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1: We've got a bit of an active day ahead, with a high of 88. Expect some showers and thunderstorms, especially between 11 and 2, before those clouds stick around. The temperature will ease down to about 82 this afternoon. Tonight, it's a whole lot of the same with thunderstorms before 8, and patchy fog rolling in later, cooling down to 69. Now looking ahead to Juneteenth, there's a chance of some showers early before 2, then just a slight chance after that. We'll see partly sunny skies with a high near 87. Keep that umbrella handy just in case.
2: Right now in Anderson, we're sitting at 86 degrees with about 51% humidity, and we've got clear skies overhead. Winds are blowing from the southwest at around 12 miles per hour.
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1: We've got a bit of an active day ahead, with a high of 88. Expect some showers and thunderstorms, especially between 11 and 2, before those clouds stick around. The temperature will ease down to about 82 this afternoon. Tonight, it's a whole lot of the same with thunderstorms before 8, and patchy fog rolling in later, cooling down to 69. Now looking ahead to Juneteenth, there's a chance of some showers early before 2, then just a slight chance after that. We'll see partly sunny skies with a high near 87. Keep that umbrella handy just in case.
2: Right now in Anderson, we're sitting at 86 degrees with about 51% humidity, and we've got clear skies overhead. Winds are blowing from the southwest at around 12 miles per hour.
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3: 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Fashion meets denial. I'm sorry, Dave. I can't skip this song. 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

0: And here's Heather with the weather.
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0: We've got a bit of an active day ahead, with a high of 88. Expect some showers and thunderstorms, especially between 11 and 2, before those clouds stick around. The temperature will ease down to about 82 this afternoon. Tonight, it's a whole lot of the same with thunderstorms before 8, and patchy fog rolling in later, cooling down to 69. Now looking ahead to Juneteenth, there's a chance of some showers early before 2, then just a slight chance after that. We'll see partly sunny skies with a high near 87. Keep that umbrella handy just in case.
1: Right now in Anderson, we're sitting at 86 degrees with about 51% humidity, and we've got clear skies overhead. Winds are blowing from the southwest at around 12 miles per hour.
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3: This afternoon, we've got a chance of showers and thunderstorms before 4 p.m., then likely storms kicking in between 4 and 5 p.m. Expect partly sunny skies with a high soaring to 88. Watch out for those gusty southwest winds at 16 miles per hour, with gusts up to 26. Later tonight, showers and thunderstorms continue until 11 p.m., followed by patchy fog. We'll settle into a mostly cloudy night with a low of 70. And don't forget about the chance of heavy rain. And for tomorrow, just a slight chance of rain before 7 a.m., then mostly sunny skies strutting their stuff at 88, with west winds around 12 miles per hour. Right now in Anderson,

0: at 86 degrees with about 51% humidity, and we've got clear skies overhead. Winds are blowing from the southwest at around 12 miles per hour.
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1: This afternoon, we've got a chance of showers and thunderstorms before 4 p.m., then likely storms kicking in between 4 and 5 p.m. Expect partly sunny skies with a high soaring to 88. Watch out for those gusty southwest winds at 16 miles per hour, with gusts up to 26. Later tonight, showers and thunderstorms continue until 11 p.m., followed by patchy fog. We'll settle into a mostly cloudy night with a low of 70. And don't forget about the chance of heavy rain. And for tomorrow, just a slight chance of rain before 7 a.m. Then mostly sunny skies, strutting their stuff at 88, with west winds around 12 miles per hour. Right now in Anderson, we're sitting at 86 degrees with about 51% humidity, and we've got clear skies overhead. Winds are blowing from the southwest at around 12 miles per hour.
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1: This afternoon, we've got a chance of showers and thunderstorms before 4 p.m., then likely storms kicking in between 4 and 5 p.m. Expect partly sunny skies with a high soaring to 88. Watch out for those gusty southwest winds at 16 miles per hour, with gusts up to 26. Later tonight, showers and thunderstorms continue until 11 p.m., followed by patchy fog. We'll settle into a mostly cloudy night with a low of 70. And don't forget about the chance of heavy rain. And for tomorrow, just a slight chance of rain before 7 a.m. Then mostly sunny skies, strutting their stuff at 88, with west winds around 12 miles per hour. Right now in Anderson, we're sitting at 86 degrees with about 51% humidity, and we've got clear skies overhead. Winds are blowing from the southwest at around 12 miles per hour.
2: 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If it's wrong, remember, the weather has a mind of its own.
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twice, it's alright. It ain't no use in turning on your light, babe.

0: project exists to foster a community where our neighbors have access to basic needs, shelter, and the love of Jesus Christ. At The Lot, we believe that everyone has inherent worth and inherent dignity. No matter who walks in our doors, we seek to treat them with the worth they deserve as people. In our three programs, Louise, Village Homes, and Artisan Gardens, we see people from all walks of life, whether they are volunteers from a church, people experiencing homelessness, or children living in poverty. We believe that everyone has a part to play in this work. Whether it is donating, serving, or advocating, there is a role that you have in helping your neighbors in need. I ask that you consider what that role is and how you will help someone today. 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
1: This afternoon we've got a chance of showers and thunderstorms before 4 p.m., then likely storms kicking in between 4 and 5 p.m. Expect partly sunny skies with a high soaring to 88. Watch out for those gusty southwest winds at 16 miles per hour, with gusts up to 26. Later tonight, showers and thunderstorms continue until 11 p.m., followed by patchy fog. We'll settle into a mostly cloudy night with a low of 70. And don't forget about the chance of heavy rain. And for tomorrow, just a slight chance of rain before

0: Right now in Anderson, we're sitting at 86 degrees with about 51% humidity, and we've got clear skies overhead. Winds are blowing from the southwest at around 12 miles per hour.
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0: This afternoon, we've got a chance of showers and thunderstorms before 4 p.m., then likely storms kicking in between 4 and 5 p.m. Expect partly sunny skies with a high soaring to 88. Watch out for those gusty southwest winds at 16 miles per hour, with gusts up to 26. Later tonight, showers and thunderstorms continue until 11 p.m., followed by patchy fog. We'll settle into a mostly cloudy night with a low of 70. And don't forget about the chance of heavy rain. And for tomorrow, just a slight chance of rain before 7 a.m. Then mostly sunny skies, strutting their stuff at 88, with west winds around 12 miles per hour. Right now in Anderson, we're sitting at 86 degrees with about 51% humidity, and we've got clear skies overhead. Winds are blowing from the southwest at around 12 miles per hour.
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1: This afternoon we've got a chance of showers and thunderstorms before 4 p.m., then likely storms kicking in between 4 and 5 p.m. Expect partly sunny skies with a high soaring to 88. Watch out for those gusty southwest winds at 16 miles per hour, with gusts up to 26. Later tonight, showers and thunderstorms continue until 11 p.m., followed by patchy fog. We'll settle into a mostly cloudy night with a low of 70. And don't forget about the chance of heavy rain. And for tomorrow, just a slight chance of rain before 7 a.m. Then mostly sunny skies, strutting their stuff at 88, with west winds around 12 miles per hour. Right now in Anderson, we're sitting at 86 degrees with about 51% humidity, and we've got clear skies overhead. Winds are blowing from the southwest at around 12 miles per hour.
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1: This afternoon, we've got a chance of showers and thunderstorms before 4 p.m., then likely storms kicking in between 4 and 5 p.m. Expect partly sunny skies with a high soaring to 88. Watch out for those gusty southwest winds at 16 miles per hour, with gusts up to 26. Later tonight, showers and thunderstorms continue until 11 p.m., followed by patchy fog. We'll settle into a mostly cloudy night with a low of 70. And don't forget about the chance of heavy rain. And for tomorrow, just a slight chance of rain before 7 a.m. Then mostly sunny skies, strutting their stuff at 88, with west winds around 12 miles per hour. Right now in Anderson, we're sitting at 86 degrees with about 51% humidity, and we've got clear skies overhead. Winds are blowing from the southwest at around 12 miles per hour.
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4: Hope your evening is going well. It's 8 o'clock.